Banana 101.5. We're like that tattoo you got one wild night. Permanent. A little blurry. And your mom probably hates us.

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14: The number here is 844-205-LOUD, 844-205-5683. Anything you need, man, on this Monday night as Labor Day weekend wraps up, hit me up. Anything you need, even if you just got to get something off your chest, I am here for you. Coming up in this hour, we'll get that new one from Royal Blood. Right now, it's the latest from Letdown. This one is called Do It For The Love. It's Loudwire Nights.

0: Foo Fighters, it's Loud Wire Nights. Tomorrow night, they are opening for AC/DC at the Dome in St. Louis. Yeah, Foo Fighters don't open for a whole lot of bands, but when AC/DC calls and asks if you'll support them at a show, I don't think there's a whole lot of bands that would say no to that. I don't know if there's any band that would say no to that. And Foo Fighters pretty quickly said yes. If you are going to St. Louis tomorrow night, man, whew, I cannot wait to live vicariously through your photos, through your videos. I'm going to keep a close eye on social media. But if you are there, make sure you send me some in the Loudwire app. Just send me a text and let me get very jealous of the fun that you're having in St. Louis. Coming up after this break, the new one from Royal Blood.
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0: It's Loudwire Nights. That is one. And before that, Eye of the Beholder, wrapping up our anniversary celebration of Metallica's massive album, And Justice for All, released on this day in 1988. And if you thought it came out on another day, you're not alone. A whole lot of people are confused about when this album actually came out. I've done all the work, and you can read all about it. You can dive into my rabbit hole. Ugh, that sounds gross. You can dive into that rabbit hole at loudwire.com, and you can see how we came to the conclusion, with the help of Metallica, that September 7th, 1988 is indeed the release date of And Justice for All. With that, I'll climb out of my rabbit hole, and I'm going to take a quick break. When I get back, we've got the new one from A Perfect Circle. That's next.
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0: Disturbed. It's Loudwire Nights. That one is called I Will Not Break. My name is Chuck, hanging with you on this Monday night as we say farewell to the long weekend. Hopefully you had a long weekend. And as we get ready for, you know, whatever normal means tomorrow. But it's not normal yet. It's still Monday night. It's still a long weekend. So I'm going to take a quick break. When I get back, we've got the latest from Dead Poets Society.
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26: I'm very happy to say that coming up next week, we will welcome Jack Underkoffler to the show, the frontman, the mastermind of Dead Poets Society. I should say one of the masterminds, because they really are a band that collaborates when they write music, when they record music. And so we're going to talk about all of that. We're going to talk about that collaboration between the band. We're going to talk about Dead Poets Society's new album that comes out on October 2nd. It is called Monarch. And I can't wait to get Jack Underkoffler on the show. That's going to be next week. Right now, though, a little taste of that new album. This is Dead Poets Society and Cold. It's Loudwire Nights.

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of when Stone Sour released it. So here we go. Your nightcap tonight as we honor Stone Sour and Audio Secrecy. This is Digital Did You Tell? Cheers to you. I hope you've had a great Labor Day weekend. I hope you had a great Monday night, man. I'll see you tomorrow night. It's Loudwire Nights.

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0: That all-you-can-eat chicken dinner? 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
1: The Bavarian Inn is back sizzling this Wednesday only in Seize the Deal. We have a limited number of day passes for Bavarian Blast, the largest indoor water park in the state. Good through the end of September 2027, subject to availability, excluding Saturdays. 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Today, Thursday, is a very special day. 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

0: ridiculous, and I get it, but I don't want to live like that. So yeah, I think it did start to shift with us a little bit, but it's continued through the other generations.
1: Yeah.
2: You know, millennials also, we were accused of killing chain restaurants. Every single time one closed, it was like, well, millennials just aren't going. They'd rather go to the craft breweries, blah, blah. But now, I think Gen Z is bringing chain restaurants back, partially because I think they were doing it to be silly and ironic and, oh, let's go get, you know, $10 appetizers and dollar drinks at Applebee's and we're going to have a great time. Or
3: when you do it, you're like, oh, wait, I liked that.
2: Yeah. When my roommate and I went on Valentine's Day to Chili's.
1: I know I had never wanted to be at a Chili's so bad.
2: Oh my gosh. It was so fun.
1: Oh my God.
4: Those cheese pulls that you guys did.
2: Yeah. Oh, amazing.
3: Oh, we got to get some of those right now.
1: I know. Yeah.
3: Come on, Chili's.
0: Yeah. Sometimes it's nice to go to a place and not have to spend $150.
2: Yeah. We spent $40 and we got margaritas that you could, they give you the shaker, you could refill those four times. We got appetizers, we got entrees, and we got dessert, and we each only spent like $40.
0: Yeah. Something to be said for that.
2: It was delicious.
0: Yeah. I will always stick up for Applebee's and Olive Garden.
3: And a lot of the ones that disappeared, watch this. Meh.
2: Yeah.
3: You know, I gotta lose sleep because I can't go to Bennigan's again.
0: Yeah. Some of the ones that disappeared, you know, kind of their quality slipped. It wasn't worth going there anymore. Yeah. It's their fault.
1: We should do like a monthly chain restaurant dinner.
5: Yes.
1: We go. Like bring all your kids. I don't care.
5: Show meeting.
3: Just do the opposite of, find a good local restaurant. And we're going to the chain.
0: Yeah,
3: they're locally owned too in a lot of cases.
5: Yeah. I'm supporting the economy by going there.
0: Yeah.
5: The local economy.
0: Yeah, there's still people working there that live around here.
3: Yeah, it's not like I'm ordering Chili's off Amazon.
0: Can you do that?
5: Then, probably. If not now, very soon.
1: Get on that Bezos. Uber Eats or DoorDash, because I almost did a little, what are they, the four appetizers that you can get for like $10?
2: Oh, yeah.
1: I almost did that just so I could do a cheese pull.
3: Oh, Buffalo Wild Wings is really getting me, they're close to getting me to come in and sit there for a couple hours for their appetizers thing where it's like unlimited appetizers.
1: Yeah.
3: Yeah, you got that. I'm going to tell you something that's our future. This is very brief. And I think everybody listening is going to have the same response. Because this is happening in China now. It's becoming increasingly common there. Like, it's the majority of public restrooms there.
0: Okay.
3: And God forbid anyone miss a chance to make some money or shove a product in our face here.
0: Mm-hmm.
3: I know the irony of that is what we're saying. You have to watch ads to get toilet paper in public restrooms in China now, in many cases.
1: Damn.
3: So you know that's going to be here. You're going to be in the airport. You're going to be like, oh, God.
5: Yeah.
3: This is going to take, you know, a couple torchfuls. Wrap it around the hand and light it on fire.
0: I'm going to just have to travel with a roll.
3: Yeah.
0: I mean.
3: It's terrible.
0: I don't have time for that.
3: From the O'Reilly Auto Parts Studios, home of the professional parts people, things coming up include talking, laughing, and being angry. 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
22: I went to the dentist yesterday, and the way they finger your mouth and call it an exam is the weirdest thing to me.
23: They lift your tongue?
22: They lift it, and then he pulled my tongue out and put like a paper towel on it. I was like, what are you doing? Testing the moisture? What's happening here?
24: That's
22: and
24: for grip.
22: What does that mean?
23: Otherwise, your tongue would be slippery.
24: Yeah.
22: But people have slippery tongues?
24: Well, they have rubber gloves on.
23: You never touched one?
22: What do you mean? I mean, everybody's tongue has saliva on it. What do you mean a slippery tongue? Like it feels
24: tongues
22: like a whale
24: slippery.
22: Or something?
24: You have one in your own mouth. No, touch it.
22: I know.
23: How can you be surprised? Tongues are slippery.
24: You don't want it to be too grippy. You're supposed to swallow.
22: Oh, I thought you meant he was testing whether I had a slippery tongue. Not that. Okay. You meant so he could grab my tongue without his hand slipping. Okay.
23: Yes.
24: Yes. What? How else could you interpret that?
22: I interpreted it like he was doing a slippery tongue test or something.
23: Like, she's got a bad case of unslippery tongue, nurse. Number two on this Tuesday. Hello. People need advice later on this hour. You need some? Well, you've got four busybodies ready to give that advice.
25: Where's our fifth busybody?
23: Being a busybody, I guess. 1-800-947-3979. 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TikTok, Instagram, and Facebook at FBHW Show.
25: She missed her flight.
23: Normally.
24: She's at Balloon Animal College.
25: You think she's still in Europe?
24: I mean, I didn't think so until you just said that.
25: I don't know.
24: I haven't.
25: It's fun to come up with ideas.
23: We're going to need to see a photograph with today's newspaper.
25: Yes.
24: From this town.
25: From this town, yeah.
24: Good luck. They just said they were going to stop printing it.
25: Oh, did they?
24: Yeah.
23: And even before that, it was like twice a week at random times, I think.
24: Oh, yeah. You get a like Shecky's newsstand on the seediest street in town.
25: Yeah, you have to show us a picture of you doing something uniquely American with an American background.
24: Yeah, and proof of life, too. Like, your nose held up to a mirror with fog coming out of it.
23: So now it might not be alive. Even if you send proof?
24: It's hard to say.
25: Okay. Look, AI is everywhere these days.
23: Well, you got that.
24: Yeah, I mean, we got to, there has to be layers.
26: AI can't replicate fog.
24: Not very well.
25: Never been done before.
24: It always adds a sixth finger to the fog.
23: And calls it foog.
24: Yep.
23: 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Also, you can get up to 35% off at Leaf Filter while you're there. Lots of college football this weekend as college football got underway. A lot of bad matchups. A couple good ones. One of the good ones was supposed to be LSU and Clemson, the Battle of the Tigers. A couple blue blood programs. But LSU smashed Clemson's face so bad in that game that afterwards people were like, Dabo Sweeney's done after one game.
25: What did they do with the record books?
23: They kept them.
25: They kept them.
23: They did not throw them
25: out.
23: They made big examples of the record books. Now, maybe the most notable game of the weekend because it's the most ridiculous ending was number 16 Michigan in Ann Arbor hosting in-state smaller school, directional school, Western Michigan. Western Michigan maybe end up having a pretty good season, but they entered the game a 27.5-point underdog and then proceeded to push the Wolverines around for basically four quarters outside of the opening drive Michigan scored on, which Michigan was still pretty sloppy on that drive.
24: Yeah, it was an incredibly unpleasant game to watch.
23: They were up 9-7. Michigan threw a pass out the back of the end zone, and it appeared triple zeros on the clock. You've probably seen this highlight by now, or low light, depending on your perspective. But then after a hugely long review, one which I just looked at it from my own perspective, if I were in the booth, I'd be like, I honestly don't even know what we're reviewing right now.
24: Right.
25: So they were reviewing to see if there was any time left on the clock.
23: Yes. Okay. And even though on the TV broadcast, it showed there was no time left on the clock and the game was over and everybody basically agreed.
24: Yeah.
23: They came back and said on a second view with a different clock that blah, blah, blah. Now, they're all supposed to be synced.
25: Yeah, that's why we have clocks.
23: Yeah.
24: Yeah.
25: But, so we're all on the same page.
24: Usually,
25: so,
24: yeah.
23: Some people think it's conspiratorial.
25: Oh,
23: that,
25: probably.
23: The Big Ten didn't want one of their biggest brands losing to a directional school in the opening weekend. Mm-hmm. The best explanation I saw was this from Mike Pereira, the first rules analyst that they ever had in pro and college football. He was the first guy to start doing it, former head of referees in the NFL.
24: Okay.
23: And he said, look, they sync up those clocks. The 85 minutes before the game, they sync the clock that the officials use with the one that's in the scoreboard with the one that'll be shown on TV. They sync them. And he said, it's very plausible that when you sync them, if two people are saying, okay, 3, 2, 1, that you could still have tenths of a second that are different.
24: Mm.
23: And when you see okay. that on the replay, there were 4/100ths of a second, I believe, or 4/10ths of a second, I forget what it was, left, that would account for that difference. But he said everything he's ever heard from every level was, if there is a discrepancy between what you can see and what they can see on television, you choose what they can see on television so that you don't look conspiratorial.
24: Right.
25: Oh, okay.
23: Now that makes sense.
25: Yeah.
23: But instead, they put a second back on, and then Michigan stormed the field after this play.
25: That's so crazy.
0: 9 seconds remaining. Deep drop. Underwood. 5 seconds left. Underwood's going to toss it towards the end zone. Into the crowd. And out of bounds. Time expires. It's the attack from the MAC. Western Michigan sends shockwaves across the college football world and pulls off the week one stunner.
23: So that's the first one.
0: They take down the Wolverines. 12-7.
1: The previous play is under further review. After review, there's 1 second remaining in the game. Third down.
0: Deep drop. Going to unload it towards the end zone. Into the crowd. Buchanan is caught. J.J. Buchanan. Touchdown. A miracle at Michigan Stadium.
23: I don't know, man. That might have been the saddest field rush I've ever seen. You got a free play. I mean, the field rush was fine, but when you think of the context, field rushes are for teams that they upset someone they never beat. I was at North Carolina State. They hadn't beat Clemson in years. Clemson came in top five, and North Carolina State beat them. Rush the field.
24: Right.
23: Right? Rush the field. We took down the big one. You beat a directional school at home after you were given an extra second to try a play again.
26: And you only beat them by
23: the field.
26: You beat them by one when you were a 27-point favorite. What was it?
24: Yeah, 27.5. Yeah. Yeah,
23: The
24: whole thing was stupid. I mean, I'm a Michigan fan, and I went to and Rebear and I both went to the rival of Western.
23: Yeah.
24: So I have no love for Western. But I felt really bad for Western.
23: They got screwed.
24: I mean, they
23: absolutely got screwed.
24: And if they didn't get screwed, if the replay booth was what it was and that was all in the up and up and it just didn't sync up, why doesn't it sync up? How hard is it to use the same clock?
25: I don't understand how.
24: It can't be that hard to do. Like, you have one guy with one clock and then you all just show the same clock.
25: Well, you were saying Pereira was saying that it's like 3, 2, 1, push buttons.
23: I don't know if that's exactly how it is.
25: Yeah, you'd think that there would be you'd think that there would be a more official way of doing that.
23: Right.
24: Yeah.
23: Agreed.
25: Because inevitably, if you introduce the human element, there's going to be some discrepancy.
24: Yeah, that's like me trying to sync up my microwave and my oven clocks at the same time.
25: Yeah.
24: And I do pretty good. But it's not perfect.
23: And when you go to these games, you get a timing sheet before the game from whoever's hosting, be it whatever university or whatever NFL team. It is down to the second as far as everything that happens in pregame.
25: What time the anthem gets played, the flyover, all of that.
23: And if it gets a little bit off, people start losing their mind. And so the fact that there could be, and even if there was a discrepancy, like how you look at it and go, yeah, this is definitely okay, even though everything we just showed on TV to 10 million people looks fine. Nonetheless. So they're playing the U.S. Open right now, and Aryna Sabalenka, one of the tennis players, thought there was something that was distracting while she was playing at the U.S. Open.
2: And focusing on hitting the target.
3: I don't know if you could hear that at home, but apparently there might be someone smoking a little marijuana.
24: Why do people have to say things like
23: that? Why do you have to turn into an idiot?
24: Yeah.
23: But yes, she complained to the referees that it was throwing off her game, that there was so much cannabis smell in the air.
24: You know, that very same thing happened to me when I was attending a Lyle Lovett concert 30 years ago at Meadowbrook Music Theater.
25: You can feel their pain, can't you?
24: Oh, my God. It was funny. Yeah, he was just like, hey, look, I know people do things, and I'm not trying to be a baby up here, but that really affects me when I'm trying to sing. So I'm going to go off the stage for 5 minutes. You guys finish up whatever it is you're doing out there, and then I'll come back. And then he did.
23: Knock it off, you big baby.
24: Made me laugh.
23: This HOA complaint, this woman is complaining to the head of the HOA about a neighbor. And I guess, as you'll hear the president of the HOA frame it, are we supposed to regulate confidence?
4: No, I'm finishing, because every day Dale hits that mailbox in a Speedo like a camera crew's waiting. He's got his hands on his hips, bow pack out, reading coupons, then checks the box again. For what, Dale? The mail doesn't replenish.
24: Okay, all right. You know, I thought I was going to hate this lady, but I think I kind of dig her.
25: No, she had her argument. She had her argument so perfectly planned out.
23: For what, Dale?
24: Yeah.
23: The mail doesn't replenish.
24: It's true. Nobody wants to see the Speedo guy.
4: We're watching a grown man browse coupons in a nut hut, and I'm out of line?
5: So we're banning confidence now?
6: Brenda had receipts. Dale's back in the marble bag.
23: Dale's back in the marble bag.
24: Yeah,
23: does he have his ankles taped like he's about to be in a boxing match or play pickup basketball?
25: I think they're socks.
24: Yeah, I think those are just socks, aren't they?
23: Oh, he's wearing like moccasins, isn't he?
24: Yeah, those
23: I thought that was his feet. Slippers. The moccasins are the same.
24: He's wearing socks and slippers.
23: The slippers are the same color as his legs, so I thought he had his ankles taped.
24: Ah. Hey, what's up with Dale and his spats?
23: It's a fair question. He's already weird.
24: I mean, he is weird.
25: Yeah, yeah.
23: I mean, I couldn't be more wrong. That's not.
25: Oh, Dale's got a pineapple on his
23: swinger
25: mailbox.
23: Oh,
24: yeah. Swinger. Yeah, I mean, honestly, I agree with this lady, but she's lucky he's not out there nude.
25: Yeah,
23: it's going to be a thong soon.
25: Let Dale do his thing.
23: Surprise, it's covering his butt cheeks.
25: Of course, his name
23: on the
25: is
23: way.
25: Dale.
23: People need advice. 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

0: functioning somehow, but they don't know what's going on. It's like the people that are so drunk that they drive the wrong way down an interstate.
1: Yeah.
0: And you go, how can you be so drunk that you don't know you're doing it, but you're still capable of moving in any way?
2: Right.
0: Like, you think if you were that drunk that you couldn't have memory, that you'd just be flat on the floor somewhere.
2: Yeah.
0: Like,
2: yeah.
0: How do you do that?
2: We had one time, it was the day before school, and my sister was dropping me off. I had been staying at her house. She's older. She dropped me off at home, and when we got there, there was somebody in our driveway from my parents' house where I still lived. I was the only kid at home. And it was a car. Well, it was a person who had been in a car that was forced into the ditch across the street. And we're like, what happened? They said, well, a woman smashed into us and ran us off the road and then kept going. And it turns out someone had followed that woman. And when police came, that person had come back and they drove to that woman's house.
0: Oh, Jesus
2: Christ. Hey, everyone. Cummings is getting some big business calls.
0: Hey, Spam. Thanks. Perfect time.
3: At least it didn't ring on all of your devices.
0: Oh, my gosh. I know. I shut my phone off and it immediately transferred to my laptop. I'm just, like, come on,
2: man. Cummings just got woofed live on the air.
0: Woof.
2: Was that what it was?
3: Yeah.
2: Woof?
0: Yeah. Yeah, I feel like I got raw-dogged.
2: But when the police got there, they went in, they knocked on the door, and they said to the woman, hey, they came back and they told us this. Were you just involved in a traffic accident? And the woman, they said very coherently, said, no, I've been at home all afternoon. And they said, well, your car is dented and someone followed you here from this accident. She looks out and she goes, what? She had no idea that it happened.
3: Wow.
2: And she had then driven home like 3 miles after hitting that car.
0: That's insane.
2: It is. All right. Around the room, on the way, the spatula-wielding student that it's a hero, and some kind of heaven all on the way. Plus the free beer and homage report. 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
2: If you close your eyes and think of me, what am I wearing?
0: 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Or sometimes I picture you, I could picture you in a suit, too.
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11: 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Let's start with this. She is a, she does like a children's show.
14: Okay.
11: And she wanted to do a song about the alphabet and the sounds the letters make. Okay. You know, like A is for apple and mm-hmm. B is for ball.
14: Sure.
11: I think M was for milk.
14: Okay, that makes sense. Yeah. Sure.
11: Or something.
15: Something like that.
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There's Greta Van Fleet. They're getting ready to release a brand new album. It's called Palace for the People. Comes out 1 month from tomorrow. So look for it to drop October 9th.

0: send to a beau, to anyone in their family first to check it out. 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

0: Flint's Rock Radio, Banana 101.5. Papa Roach, that's their new one featuring Hanu Mankind, See You in Hell. I'm Tony LaBrie. All right, so get this. Michigan is looking into a new way to make drivers pay for road repairs. And this one would be based, I think it's so dumb, on how many miles you drive. It's basically a pay-per-mile fee. So instead of relying mainly on the gas tax, you could eventually be charged for every mile you put on your vehicle. Can you imagine? Now, before you get all fired up about it, it's not happening yet. Michigan does plan to test this idea for like 6 months, beginning in February. So your miles could be tracked through your odometer or an app or even like a vehicle, like a device inside your vehicle, which I'm sure people will love. There's no price yet, and it's unclear whether this would replace the gas tax or simply just be another charge on top of it. But what we do know, we break down for you on the Banana 101.5 app.
1: 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And listen, I don't know how your day has gone, but for me, it's a little weird, right? Long weekend, so today kind of feels like Monday, but it's not. It's Tuesday, and tomorrow's Wednesday, which means the weekend is right around the corner. And you kind of just don't know exactly what to do. But fortunately, we're all in luck because you can always turn to rock and roll to make things a little easier. And that's what we're going to do tonight, man. We're going to ease into Tuesday night with some rock and roll. We'll be celebrating Bad Religion. We'll be celebrating Metallica. We'll be celebrating Ugly Kid Joe. Yeah, we kind of cover all the grounds on the show, man. So don't be late. In fact, be sharp. Be on time. Loudwire Night starts at 7 o'clock. I'll see you soon.
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Later today, we will find out who is going to Palm Beach, Florida to see Breaking Benjamin, along with Chevelle and Starset. 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

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We're just kicking off 40 minutes of nonstop Banana Rock for the workday with a band that stopped by the radio station a couple of weeks ago to perform this song acoustic. 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

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All right, Chris Monroe's coming in next. He's going to get you a four-pack of passes to the Michigan Renaissance Festival. Be listening out for that. And then later today, Maggie will announce that grand prize winner. We'll find out who's going to Palm Beach, Florida to see Breaking Benjamin. I'm Tony Labrie. Thanks for hanging today.

0: the U.S. Department of Health and Human Services, and the Ad Council.
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Ooh, squirrel. 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

Banana 101.5. What's happening? I'm Chris Monroe. Big congrats to Heather again a little bit ago. I was late pressing the button to send out the alert, but she stuck with it and won a 4-pack of tickets to the Michigan Renaissance Festival. And I will have more of those every day this week in the 1 o'clock hour. So keep an eye on your Banana app so you can go to the Renfest for free. It's Ryan Purds and Sour.

Flint's Rock Radio, Banana 101.5. I'm Chris Monroe with a world that is so divided right now, even in Michigan. I feel there's something that Michigan is trying to do that everyone, for once, can be on the same page for and be against, honestly. Maybe I'm wrong. I don't know. We'll talk about it coming up in just about 7 minutes.

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The greatest rock. The most dramatic pauses. This is Banana 101.5.

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0: Banana 101.5 this Friday night. The Machine Shop welcomes back Rick DeJesus and Adelita's Way to Flint. Always such a great show. Tickets are available. Doors Friday at 7. And then on Saturday, it's the return of Thunderstruck, America's ACDC. Those tickets are available as well. Here's to another fun weekend at the world famous Machine Shop.
1: 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Long weekend, so today kind of feels like Monday, but it's not. It's Tuesday, and tomorrow's Wednesday, which means the weekend is right around the corner, and you kind of just don't know exactly what to do. But fortunately, we're all in luck, because you can always turn to rock and roll to make things a little easier. And that's what we're going to do tonight, man. We're going to ease into Tuesday night with some rock and roll. We'll be celebrating Bad Religion. We'll be celebrating Metallica. We'll be celebrating Ugly Kid Joe. Yeah, we kind of cover all the grounds on the show, man. So don't be late. In fact, be sharp. Be on time. Loudwire Night starts at 7 o'clock. I'll see you soon.
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Did you check out Travis Barker's documentary, Louder Than Fear, on Hulu? It is really, really good. A perfect circle now. 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

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What a-

Flynn's Rock Radio, Banana 101.5 with Evanescence. A long, long time ago, before I got into radio, I worked at Lake Fenton Marina on Lake Fenton, which is now Skipper Bud's. And I actually sold a pontoon boat to Bob Seeger back in the day. Took it to his house, you know, to deliver it. Went out on the water with him. He couldn't have been any cooler. I just remember him saying, "Maggie," with that raspy voice. Metallica's take now on a Seeger classic.

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1: Flynn's Rock Radio, Banana 101.5. Opening night of Garage of Terror Haunt in Chesaning is this Friday night, and I will be there for it. Plus, I've got your hookup on some Breaking Ben tickets. We'll talk more about that in two songs. It's GNR with Nothing.

Kins Rock Radio, Banana 101.5. We still have a lot of Michigan Renaissance tickets to give away. I'll let you know how you could score a four-pack after this.

Flynn's Rock Radio, Banana 101.5, and that will do it for me. Loudwire Nights coming your way here at 7 with Chuck Armstrong. I will leave you with Autumn Kings. This is Gone, Gone, Gone. Cheers.

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0: 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Let's give it up for the Prince of Darkness, man.
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0: Long live Ozzy. All right, my name is Chuck, and we just heard before Ozzy, Foo Fighters, who are playing right now in St. Louis, opening for AC/DC, just the biggest rock show of the year. I mean, it really is, man. It's such a cool story. And coming up here in just a little bit, we're going to hear from AC/DC, too. We've also got new music from Dead Poets Society, and right after this break, the latest from Let Down. That's next.
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15: 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I think it's called Do It For The Love. I can't remember who the band is, but I need it right now. Can you please play it?
14: 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The band is called Let Down. And yes, the song is Do It For The Love. Here you go. 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

Loudwire Nights. My name is Chuck. It is time to get into the Fight Club this week. And this is a fun Fight Club, man. The Loudwire team ranked the best three album streaks from rock bands in the 90s. So what that means, man, is three albums back to back to back that came out consecutively. Who had the best run of three albums? And the top two just so happen to be Pearl Jam and Alice in Chains. Pearl Jam with their run of 10 and Verses and Vitalogy, and Alice in Chains with Facelift and Dirt, and then their self-titled album. Which one is the best streak? Is it Pearl Jam or is it Alice in Chains? Open up the Loudwire app. Tap that button that says Chuck's Fight Club.